expresses himself as a member of a higher community. He has forgotten how to walk and speak, and is on the way toward flying into the air, dancing. His very gestures express enchantment. Just as the animals now talk, and the earth yields no reply, supernatural sounds emanate from him too. He feels himself a god. He himself now walks about in

In the paroxysms of intoxication, the artistic power of all nature reveals itself to the highest gratification of the primordial unity. The noblest clay, the most costly marble, man, is here kneaded and cut. And to the sound of the chisel strokes of the Dionysian world artist rings out the cry of the Eleusinian mistress. Do you prostrate yourselves, minions? Do you sense your maker?

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0: French. Now I'm speaking English and I don't know why.
1: Roger?
0: It's your fault. very welcome to you. And maybe we should keep speaking English. Does everyone understand English?
2: Yes, yes. Thank you.
0: Isn't it very warm in here? Imagine how we feel. Let's cool it down maybe and play a ballad called Eurar. Do you know what that means?
3: Repeat it.
0: Eurar.
1: Islands. Islands.
0: Yeah. So I wrote this inspired by the Swedish archipelago, and it's very, very nice. Are you allowed to say that about your own music? I don't think you are. Let's just play it. I think you're going to start with this. One, two, three, two.

So it was planned that they would vanish now and then, and you must pay before you get them back again. That's what storms were made for, and you shouldn't be afraid for. Every time it rains, it rains.

0: Det var Kaja Huse som slapp til her på Bluesveien med tog mot Stockholm. Selv kom jeg fra Stockholm I går efter et besøk I den flotte svenske hovedstaden. Men jeg så ingen Kaja Huse, men hun bor vel stort sett I Oslo, men har hatt mye av livet sitt også I Stockholm.
1: We're all looking for the same thing. If you add it all up, if you break it all down to the very basic ingredient, what everybody wants in this world is love. That's what all the songs about, pretty much, isn't it, right? 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

0: Det var Kaja Huse som slapp til her på Bluesveien med tog mot Stockholm. 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Men jeg så ingen Kaja Huse, men hun bor vel stort sett I Oslo, men har hatt mye av livet sitt også I Stockholm.
1: We all looking for the same thing. 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

say. 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